0: Radio des ballons.
1: Yeah, this is for the ladies, you know. Honorable, that's right.

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Made me breakfast in bed with the dotted line. You know that I'm in it, but did you hit your limit? I wanna be exclusive, I wanna be explicit.

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I've been hit by this guy called Stupid Cupid. L-O-V-E, what's your sign? Cause I think we're aligned, but what are you doing? L-O-V-E on my mind. I've been hit by this guy called Stupid Cupid. L-O-V-E, what's your type? 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